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We could be that way, open with fire. 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

like you always said I could. Do you know that I still worry, though I said I never would.

But I just want what's best for you in the end. I know you don't want to let go. And just like before, I can see that you're sure you can change him, but I know you won't. The devil doesn't bargain, he'll only break your heart again. It isn't worth it, darling, he's never gonna change. He'll never

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Can't be only me that hears the sound. It's the ones in charge who write the history.

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1: Yo, I'm about to make moves, yeah? 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
2: Hackney girls, Tottenham girls, Camden girls, Brixton girls, Peckham girls, Deptford girls, Shoreditch girls, Soho girls.

girls, Tottenham girls, Camden girls, Brixton girls, Peckham girls, Deptford girls, Shoreditch girls,

Them London girls, they are mad, you know. 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You know them crazy. But they're still my babies.

Well, I was walking down the street, chilling, as you do, when who should come up behind me but Donald Duck. Well, hey, it had to be the way. And he had a few words to say to me, and they were...

back in the day, Ibiza style, taking it easy and looking forward to the future. The future that is house, house, house.